0: Vous écoutez RM1, Nord-Sud 98.9, Centre 97.3, Est-Ouest 91.7. 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
1: RM1, 9 o'clock. With Iris Stewart. Good morning, Iris.
2: Good morning, Sophie, and good morning, everyone. Police investigations continue into the Camp Tourelle violence case following the interrogation yesterday of a 22-year-old woman who appeared in a viral social media images allegedly carrying a saber during the disturbances. Questioned at the CCID in the presence of her lawyer, Ralph Goulboul, the woman denied being armed, claiming the circulating image had been manipulated using artificial intelligence. She nevertheless confirmed being present at the scene and stated that she and her friends had been targeted by villagers before their vehicle was set on fire. According to her account, they later sought refuge in nearby woods before being evacuated by the SMF. Meanwhile, the bail motions of suspects already detained in connection with the case are expected to be heard today before the Moka court. Former Finance Minister Ranganathan Padayachi was also questioned at the CCID yesterday afternoon. Accompanied by his lawyer, he was heard for nearly 3 hours following a complaint lodged by the Bank of Mauritius over statements he made in a Facebook video earlier this month. In the video, Padayachi alleged that the government had printed 83 billion rupees last year, claims later denied by the central bank. The former minister says he simply wishes to defend his right to engage in what he described as a serene economic debate. Parliament resumes today at 11:30 a.m. with the private notice question of opposition leader Jo Legendre. This will be followed by Prime Minister's question time with more than 60 parliamentary questions on the agenda. Around 20 questions will be directed to Prime Minister Dr. Navin Ramgoolam on subjects ranging from Rodrigues and anti-drug measures to public finances and administrative services. Ethiopian Airlines is preparing to launch direct flights between Addis Ababa and Mauritius. RM1 has learned that Africa's largest airline will operate 3 flights per week to Plein Magnon, eliminating the need for Mauritians to transit through Johannesburg, Nairobi, or Madagascar to reach Ethiopia. Details regarding schedules and the aircraft type expected on the route are also expected to be officially confirmed soon. Public consultations on cannabis policy continued yesterday with the participation of several NGOs. Representatives from organizations including Collectif Urgence Toxida and DRIP stressed the importance of public debate around issues such as youth protection, addiction prevention, and awareness of the risks linked to cannabis consumption. Participants say the consultations will help authorities better understand public expectations and concerns before any future decisions are taken. And moving internationally, U.S. President Donald Trump is reportedly reconsidering a controversial $1.8 billion compensation fund intended for political allies. The Anti-Weaponization Fund, which followed Trump's legal battle with the IRS over leaked tax returns, has faced mounting criticism, including from Republicans concerned over oversight and possible payouts to participants involved in the January 6 Capitol

riot. The Justice Department has now temporarily paused implementation of the fund following legal challenges and growing political backlash in Congress. And finally, in sports, Mauritius will host the African Open Water Swimming Championships for the very first time this week at Montchoisi. The competition is scheduled for the 6th and 7th of June.

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1: Good evening, ladies and gentlemen. Welcome to our concert harem, and I'm very, very happy to be back here with you in Las Vegas. Thank you very much for coming. Thank you.

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And the first time you touched me, I felt love. And after all this time,

years can a mountain exist before it is washed to the sea? Yes, and how many years can some people exist before they're allowed to be free? Yes, and how many times can a man turn his head and pretend that he just doesn't

up before he can see the sky. Yes, and how many ears must one man have before he can hear people cry? Yes, and how many deaths will it take till he knows the

friends from the prison, they ask unto me, how good does it feel to be free?